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0: 100.3, the River, Huntsville's greatest hits. Well, this is confirmation that having that girls' night out is most definitely essential. I'm not the only one that feels this way. But yeah, these girls' nights out, they're great for feeling balanced. 80% of us women say hanging out with our close friends help us feel recharged emotionally. Yeah, most people say they need a girls' night out every 22 days or so to feel grounded. And whether you're venting, laughing, just relaxing together, it's a much needed break from the chaos of everyday life.
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So your odds are you had one earlier or you're sipping on one right now. Apparently this can make your brain age faster. 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
1: I think it's safe to say I put down the diet soda after hearing this, because they did this study of 12,000 people over the course of 8 years, right? So this was really thoroughly done. They tracked what they ate and they drank, but they were focusing on artificial sweeteners. 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Yeah, those who consumed the most artificial sweeteners had significantly faster declines in thinking and memory skills. Yeah, they lost about 1.6 years in extra brain aging.
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0: 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So if you've been dealing with some lower back pain, there's something simple that could help, and it's just walking. All right, they found that walking over 100 minutes a day could cut your risk of chronic lower back pain. And it's not even about speed, okay? It's just about consistency. So if you take those slow strolls, which you can break up throughout the day, right? Some in the morning, evening, lunchtime, whatever works. But it's 100 minutes a day. No gym, no gear, just start walking.
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0: Huntsville's greatest hits, 100.3 The River. 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And the average person actually admits that they have two lovers that they would rather forget. All right. The biggest issue, though, is caring too much about what other people think and not saving more money earlier in life.
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1: So we've heard that late night sweets, they can really, you know, affect the way that you're sleeping. Well, now this is confirmed, okay? Desserts and sweets can actually induce bizarre or unpleasant dreams. 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
1: So have you found your soulmate? Do you believe in soulmates? Listen, they might be right in front of you under your nose. There are some signs to look for, though. Like, they teach you life lessons. The connection that you form with them, it just feels different. They can almost read your mind. They can help you grow as a person. They can quiet your inner critic. Your soulmate can help you move on. Have you found yours?
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0: 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Hey, it's Michelle Fay. I am checking out, but I got Heart, Semisonic, and more on the way for you. Also, Madonna is coming up in a matter of minutes. By the way, she's nominated for Video and Artist of the Year, performing live at this year's MTV Video Music Awards this upcoming Sunday. We'll be able to watch the show on CBS and Paramount Plus. 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
7: 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Still the best songs ever made. Let's dive back in.

100.3 The River. Huntsville's greatest hits. Hello, hello. It's Christina. I am so ready for the weekend. We're counting it down here and powering through your late night hour or early morning, however you see it. We've got some YouTube. I still haven't found what I'm looking for. Coming up.

Huntsville's greatest hits, 100.3 The River. Hi, it's Christina. Kids are expensive. I mean, we've got some new fall clothes Mama's got to buy. And then, of course, they're doing these fundraisers at school. And none of my neighbors want to buy any of this stuff. So it's all up to me. Oh, my goodness. And it's just, it's a lot. 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I think I'm going to continue doing it through next month, and then we'll call it quits. But still, how are your kids making

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2: 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Like every day they're asking me for more Robux money. It's crazy.
0: Yeah, it is. Skins or something? Or is that another game? I don't know, but my twins are 4 years old, so they're not quite there yet. 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

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This is 100.3 The River. So new generations have always had their, you know, words in slang, but what's the hot slangs for 2026? If someone calls you a Chad, that's an insult, okay? 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Riz, that's short for charisma. And

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Huntsville's greatest hits, 100.3 The River. One of the hottest old school favorites is making a comeback this fall. It's the baseball tee, okay? You know, with the contrasting sleeves, it's going to be one of the biggest throwback trends. It's just that basic crew neck, adding a little bit more personality, everyday outfits. I did love a baseball tee back in the day. And I've only played softball in high school. So.

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100.3 The River. Did you hear about Fat Bear Week? It is returning to Alaska's Katmai National Park after an unprecedented summer along the Brooks River. They counted 25 spring cubs, and now they're going to be weighing them in to see who is the, you know, defending champion. It might be Chunk, who's continued to gain weight even though he has a broken jaw and damaged teeth. Go Chunk. Fat Bear Week. We love it.

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1: So it looks like Lionel Richie is still recovering after undergoing that heart procedure. That's according to a statement from Richie's representatives. Yep, they are canceling the next 3 shows, but expects to be on stage soon. So I'm not sure what that is, but apparently he was receiving treatment for an irregular heartbeat. That was his 3rd hospitalization in 3 months. So everyone's saying, hey, take it easy, my guy.

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4: 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Looking for Auburn football? Let's move down the hall to 106.1 WTAK. Auburn football lives on WTAK this fall. 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

100.3 The River, Huntsville's greatest hits. Kansas just announced their first 2027 tour dates. They confirmed that it'll happen on January 31st in Pensacola, and then they'll perform in Orlando and to Miami, and then, of course, even more dates will drop.

0: 100.3 The River. So were you thinking maybe because it's now officially fall, you probably don't have to change your sheets as much? You'd think, right? In the summertime, we sweat when we sleep. We're inclined to wash our sheets more frequently. But what about the fall? They say actually experts are saying that it is common for there to be less ventilation in our homes due to closed windows and doors. So on top of that, we tend to spend more time snuggled under the covers. Allergens, pet dander, even sweat build up faster than you think. So experts are still recommending change your sheets at least once a week.
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This is 100.3 The River. Hi, it's Christina. We got some great requests coming up. Let's do some Steve Perry with Oh Sherry. If there's something you want to hear, let me know. 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

Huntsville's greatest hits, 100.3 The River. Okay, so we had all that back to school shopping. Now I got to get some more fall outfits for the kids because it's going to start getting cold and, you know, the winter coats and all the things, the boots. Then, you know, after swim lessons, going to be wrapping up next month, might go into gymnastics. I mean, cha-ching, cha-ching, cha-ching. How are your kids costing you money?

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3: 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Hey, it's Rick Burgess. Are you ready? 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The world's greatest garage band is reunited to rock the Rocket City October the 9th at the Mark C. Smith Concert Hall. 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
1: 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Lenny Kravitz. So we call it a Lenny Ken, I guess.

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of Murphy, Sam, and Jody. 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All right, so the latest wellness trend isn't a supplement or a workout. 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

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And even up for video and artist of the year. 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

0: 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All right, Anthony, tell me how your kids are making you go broke.
1: My kid is really good at gymnastics. 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Mm-hmm. But because she's so good, she gets into all these little competitions and she gets to go to all these places. And all that travel is chewing through our finances.
0: Yup, know that.
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Huntsville's greatest hits, Madonna. First time performing at the MTV VMAs and opening up the show Sunday night. Up for video and artist of the year, CBS and Paramount+. 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

0: 100.3 The River. Hi, it is Christina. And yes, we are chit-chatting all about kids and how they make you go broke. I feel like this is a conversation we could go on forever about. What's yours, Brian?
1: Yeah, how my kids making me go broke. Love my kids, do anything for them, but sports, extracurriculars. Yeah, I wish it was back in my day where it didn't cost an arm and a leg. But
0: holy smokes.
1: You know, do what you can with the kids.
0: Yeah.
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1: So Mark Zuckerberg is in some hot water over those Meta Ray-Ban sunglasses. 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Women are being recorded

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1: Hi, it's Christina. So I painted pumpkins last year with the kids. And a lot of folks are saying, don't go that route. Do the carving of the jack-o'-lantern so then you can actually feed the pumpkins to animals. Because at this point, you can't feed a paint

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1: Love having you there. Went Facebook Live the other night to talk about Halloween costume ideas. If you're not creative, now is the time to start thinking about that. And we shared a bunch of ideas and some of them rolled in. Susan wrote this. As a staff, we come up with a theme every year. Last year, we had green aprons and the Starbucks picture on the apron. We called ourselves Star Books because we're in an elementary school.
0: That's cute.
1: And they ran a Star Books cafe that day. They
0: That's
1: wore
0: super cute.
1: Black turtlenecks and things that they had from home, like turtlenecks and black pants. And one staff member came up with funny name tags for everybody. That's so cute, Susan.
2: And I gave all the kids espresso.
1: I didn't get that. But the name tag thing is fun, too.
2: Yeah.
1: Sam's the king of name tags. When you were Michael Myers, you had a name tag that said, hello, my name is Michael. Thank you for that, Susan. I had so much fun Girl Talk Tuesday the other night.
2: Dawn says you could dress as any Nicole Kidman character.
1: You know, I saw when she
0: totally
1: said that.
0: You totally could, yeah.
2: Yeah, we could group in that one. You be Nicole Kidman. Murphy and I can either be Tom Cruise.
0: Or Keith Urban.
2: Or Keith Urban. One of us each.
0: Well, I think I could pull off Keith Urban, Jody, don't you think?
2: I'll do Tom Cruise. I can do my own stunts.
1: Okay. I don't understand that comparison. Maybe it's just the coloring, but I can't
0: pull her
1: off.
0: There are so many people that think you resemble her. I've heard that so much.
1: I know. I hear it all the time. Thank you for that, Dawn, but I just don't know about that.
0: Here's another one for you, Jody. Adriana says, I like to dress as different countries' cultural dresses.
1: Yeah, that's cool. I saw that while on Facebook Live, and I want you to send us pictures of it when you do that.
0: And that's a story. Different. I mean, you got a story to tell with what it is you're doing.
1: You're
0: love that.
1: You're putting something really thoughtful into it as opposed to our pop culture spooky stuff.
0: Sabrine says, I work at a daycare, and we dress all month long, different themes every day. That's really cool.
1: That's fun for the kids who are with you.
0: And finally, Lisa says, you need to be Dolly.
1: There will be a lot of Dolly Partons at Halloween this year, young and older.
2: One of us could be Porter Wagner.
1: Okay, stop it with that. Keep it coming. We love having you along. You can also join the conversation by calling or texting 877-310-4MS.

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1: Huntsville's greatest hits.
2: Love it when you share your life with us. This came in to Messenger from Andrea, and I know it's based on something you were saying yesterday, Sam, about your dog, Lucy. You've learned that she buries things.
3: Yeah, she's burying stuff in the backyard.
2: She digs and she buries. Have you caught her going back to get stuff yet?
3: Nope.
2: Oh, bless her. I hope she remembers where all her stuff is.
3: So do I, because I don't know where it is.
0: She's burying her stuff. She's not burying your stuff, right?
3: Yeah, nothing of mine.
2: Isn't that so cute, though, that that's a natural instinct? It's just her. You can't change that about her. Yeah. If that's her nature, that's her nature.
3: Mm-hmm.
2: Andrea sent this. Our dog, Jax, J-A-X, will bury his bones in blankets or piles of clothes in our house. One of my kids found one in her bed one time. That's cute. That's a dog that's not outside, that's finding a way to still be a dog inside.
0: Now, I do seem to remember Ashley, one of our boxers, I think, used to do that. One
2: dig.
0: Of her, yeah, not no, not dig, hide things in the blanket.
2: Oh, I didn't know that was
0: we
2: her.
0: We did have,
2: I just thought that was crazy life with little kids and dogs.
0: Right.
2: There was stuff everywhere.
0: I think she would just nose her stuff over and you know, bury something.
2: Well, I know that the digging and burying is a dog instinct thing, so shout out for your dog. We've had some dogs that have done some really weird things over the years. Felix used to steal underwear.
0: Yeah, he was the Pomeranian.
2: And he would bring them and hide them under beds and stuff. Like
3: clean
2: a laundry
3: underwear?
2: Day, I couldn't find everybody's underwear.
0: He stopped when he was arrested for it.
2: We've had a lot of dogs, so we've had a lot of weird behavior. Okay. We'll let you get over that.
3: I can't.
2: Our boxer, Chevy, our first family dog.
3: Mm-hmm.
2: As we got together and got married and had a family, Chevy was our first family dog. And he would eat an entire bar of soap and then immediately throw it up.
0: Yeah.
2: And bubbles.
0: Yeah.
2: You never cleaned. It's weird.
3: Yes, his insides were clean.
2: Ha, ha, ha. Gross. And then we had one that used to eat dish rags.
0: Yeah, that
2: Edie.
0: Yeah.
2: Some of them do cool, instinctual things, and some of them do weird things.
0: Yes. You just don't know and understand,
2: You know how some people can be weird? Dogs can be weird. So, you know what? Andrea, that's precious that your dog buries things and hides things in piles of clothes. I love it. Keep it coming. Join us anytime.
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0: Hey, it's Murphy, Sam, and Jody. Thank you for making us part of your day on Huntsville's greatest hits, 100.3 The River.

0: It's Murphy, Sam, and Jody on Huntsville's Greatest Hits.
1: I was saying earlier, you guys, that I don't know if it's a man-woman thing or just some people are wired this way, but when I walk through my home, I see everything. I see that the trash needs to be taken out, and I see that the paper towels are all crazy wonk, you know, and I see that the mail is piled up. That's how I am, and that's how a lot of women are when they walk through their spaces.
0: I would agree that you could classify that way, but I also don't know that it's gender specific.
1: I don't know.
0: And the reason I say that?
1: In my experience, it is.
0: But. Well, because my, you remember my parents.
1: Yes.
0: You know? And
1: fondly.
0: They were awesome, but they stockpiled things. And so there would be piles of letters in, you know.
1: You think they didn't see it?
0: I think that anybody starts to not see things the longer it sits. I think that's a brain, that's a wiring brain thing where if you leave something in one place long enough, do that experiment at work today. Put a box in a corner and if nobody touches it, it could be there for months.
1: No, I'll get rid of it.
0: No, you won't. There have been boxes in this studio that you've never picked up.
2: There's a Christmas tree that's been here a year.
1: No, that's supposed to be here. I want that here.
0: But there are things that sit out. So I do think it's human nature. Although I can tell you, I think, you know, some guys... That's why guys have a reputation for being bachelor pads, you know?
1: Yeah.
0: Going to a guy's house, it somehow is not different. It's not the same as you would keep.
1: Well, I will have you know, in my experience, it's been a male-female thing when I was growing up. You know, my dad would not see stuff. Like, if he was in his mind, in his own head or whatever, I think walking through his home is a different experience than my mother walking through that same home. I think it was a different experience. And I see that and feel that with you and me, too, in ways. And I'm not picking on you at all, but I can tell you, for instance, that new lamp that you bought that's in our bedroom. I don't think you see it anymore, right? Because he bought a lamp. He put it in our bedroom on a table. And doesn't even have a shade yet. And that's what eats my soul every time I pass by. Well, I've got to get something for that.
0: Yeah, well, I mean, you know, too, if we're talking to the truth here, you halted me on that. You won't let me go buy the lampshade because you want to pick it out. So,
1: well, yeah.
0: There's
1: a lamp that showed up that I didn't have anything to do with.
0: Next step is yours.
1: So ball's in my court.
0: Yeah, right,
1: okay,
0: exactly.
1: Okay, mister. Game on.
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0: Good morning. It's Murphy, Sam, and Jody with Huntsville's Greatest Hits on 100.3
1: Sam's always up on the new eats. He's the food dude.
2: Wendy's is bringing back something next week that we have not seen since probably 20 or 30 years.
3: Strawberry frosty?
2: No, it's not a foods per se. It's they've had a lot of requests from customers, so they're going to do this. Is they're going back to the old yellow packaging.
3: Oh, I didn't realize.
0: Neither that. I thought you were going to say something like their
3: salad bar.
0: They were bringing back a hologram of the late Dave Thomas, the owner. He used to do all
2: in
0: the commercials.
2: In every store.
3: I'm going to get a vote for anything to come back, I'm going to vote for the salad bar.
2: Okay. Wendy's now, all the cartons and cups and all, they're like red and white. Maybe a little light blue in it.
3: Yeah.
2: But the customers have said, hey, we like
3: what
2: the
3: happened
2: feel
3: to yellow?
2: Of the old, I don't know.
3: They yellow is a great fast food color. I studied that in a college marketing class. You know, fast food has color. Yeah. It's supposed to be bright, not like the little Tykes toys, the beige ones.
2: Anyway, this all comes back next Monday. So
3: okay.
2: If you go to Wendy's and everything's yellow, that's why.
3: Ta-da.
2: Over at Aldi, they are getting into the ready-made meal game. They have introduced 7 new meals, and these are not frozen. These are just in the refrigerated section.
3: Okay.
2: Pop them in the microwave for 3 or 4 minutes, and you got dinner. 5 of these are single serves. And 2 of these are actually family meals.
3: Oh, that's a very good idea.
2: I mean, we're talking beef brisket and white mac and cheese, butter chicken and rice, chicken Alfredo.
3: How many people will make that and then like throw the cartons away and say, look, I made this.
0: And they actually have had a couple of Asian ready-to-eat dishes.
2: Giving you the heads up on this one so you can get ready next Tuesday is National Coffee Day.
3: Yay.
2: It's also the day that we're going to debut a cup of ambition coffee from Dolly Parton.
3: Where?
2: Everywhere. She's had it at her truck stop. You know, that's where they introduced it. She's working with Community Coffee to put this together. So next Tuesday, it's going to be available nationwide.
3: All
2: stores.
0: Okay.
2: A whole bean, ground, and K-cup varieties. And she's got 3 different kind, light, medium, and dark roast.
3: Perfect. Is she on every...
2: I haven't seen the packaging yet. I don't know if she's on it.
3: Yeah. Can't wait. Either her or butterflies, please.
2: Butterflies, probably.
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0: If we miss your call, by the way, you can always leave us a voice memo.
2: Hi, good morning. Love your show. Wanted to piggyback or add an additional comment to the conversation that you guys were having in regard to guest bedrooms this morning. I, like Jody, use our guest bedroom closet as storage, but I bought a hanging clothes rack with pretty velour hangers and have it in the corner. So I know Jody had said that she has drawer space for her guests, but no hanging space. So yeah. I thought maybe that would be something else that she could look into. Hope you guys are having a great day. We love listening to you in the morning.
1: Thank you.
2: Have a great day.
0: Thank
1: yeah.
0: you. Thanks for the voicemail.
1: All about making the guest bedroom awesome for the guests.
0: That's a good idea. So is what she was saying, like you take a corner, you put a rod or an enclosure or something like that up? Or
1: you can buy a hanging rack that's just standalone, Murphy.
3: Yes, they're called Z-racks.
1: Okay.
0: I've never heard of that.
3: They're Z-racks because the bottom piece of metal forms a Z. The mm-hmm. top is just the bar, you know, where you hang the clothes.
0: Okay.
1: I didn't know
3: side.
1: The bottom formed a Z. Yeah. I had one a long time ago, and I don't remember that, but...
3: Well, that might have been...
0: Oh, wait a second. It's that full... I was thinking of something smaller than that. We used to... I had one that I put together for you. Is that what you're talking about?
1: I guess.
0: The little rack, years and it ago. Was collapsible. You could move it up and down. And
1: yes, that was when we lived in a house with almost no closets.
0: Yeah, okay.
3: Ooh. Well, use right. that.
1: I don't have it anymore.
0: Yeah, we don't have it anymore.
1: We have closets now that I've stuffed with Christmas stuff. But I would think about that if I had guests that I felt like they needed hanging space. But what we do have in the guest bedroom is a full set of furniture that used to be our oldest daughter's, Taylor, and it's empty. Well, most of it's empty. Most of the drawers, like even the night tables on each side of the bed are empty for the guests to use. So, yay. I love the idea of doing extra touches for a guest bedroom. Like, I'll treat the guests better than the people who live there. Isn't that right, Murphy?
0: Yeah, you do.
1: Join us
0: anytime.
1: I'm going
0: to have to look up the Z-Rack now.
1: We don't really need one, though. We don't. Please don't go buy one.
3: It'll be here tomorrow.
1: Coming up at 6:50, three things to know to start your day. Coming up next, though, Sam has music news.
3: Yeah, I'm going to tell you about this special tribute planned at the VMAs this Sunday. And, Jody, you're going to love it.
4: Welcome to the family. Murphy, Sam, and Jody. 100.3 The River.

0: Over to me.
1: Good morning. It's Murphy, Sam, and Jody on 100.3 The River. Huntsville's greatest hits.
2: Got the VMAs coming up this weekend on MTV and CBS and Paramount Plus. We already know that Snoop is hosting. Madonna is opening the show. Nirvana is getting the Video Vanguard Award. It's like all these 90s things, huh?
3: Yeah.
4: Yeah. We have new things, too.
2: Yeah. Got another older thing to add for you here. And Jody, you're going to scream when you hear this. There's going to be a special tribute performance by Ray, Somber, and Teddy Swims for George Michael.
4: Oh, yes. Thank you. Oh.
2: Now, I can't tell you where it's going to be in the broadcast. Don't know that yet, but they're going to, I guess, cover all his songs, the fun, upbeat ones, and I'm assuming they're going to do the slow stuff, too.
4: I miss him so much. But, okay, you know why? I assume there's a Dolly Parton tribute. There should be. But
2: I would assume there's going to be Dolly. The only thing I can think of with George is the Faith Tour Live album is coming out first week of November, and then that movie, the tour movie, is coming out in December.
4: Correct.
2: So there's going to be a lot of George in the near future, so maybe that's why.
3: It lines up.
4: Good.
2: And it's this year is 10 years since he passed away.
4: Oh! Had to throw that in, didn't you?
3: Christmas Day, right?
4: Painful. Now I'm going to scream.
2: Yeah. Got an update on Lionel Richie and his heart procedure. They brought him into the hospital. He had to undergo a treatment for AFib, you know, the heartbeat thing.
4: Yes.
2: It's already
4: I don't really know a lot about it, but I know AFib is a heartbeat thing.
2: You know, it's funny as people tell me, they have AFib. And I go,
4: okay.
2: I wonder what that is.
3: It's a rapid heartbeat.
4: Murphy knows. I was about to say, we should ask our resident doctor.
3: Dr. Murphy. Like it comes out of nowhere, yeah.
2: So he had the procedure. His people and Lionel both say, hey, he's doing great, ready to be back on stage. He's canceled some shows, one this weekend and two early next week. But he says he'll be back in Vegas when he opens up there October 14th.
4: Nice. He'll make jokes, too, knowing him, about his heart.
2: And it looks like it's finally happened. Ella Langley now has the longest-running number one single in U.S. history. She's from Texas, I
4: can tell. Rightly so.
2: Number one for 23 straight weeks. And just to put it into perspective, that means in February it went number one.
4: Whoa.
2: And it's been number one ever since.
3: That's wild.
4: But the thing about that song is if you listen to it in country music, it could have come out any time. 70s, 80s, 90s, now. It does not matter. It is a solid country song, period.
3: And, you know, I always thought of that as the song of summer, but obviously it's the song of
4: the year.
3: Winter, spring, summer, and fall.
4: All right, coming up next, your Hollywood Outs.
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2: Some Britney Spears news. Okay, so we do, I don't know if you guys remember, but there is a Britney biopic that is coming from director John M. Chu. And that's a big deal because he brought us Wicked. He brings us a lot of incredible projects. And this is going to be based on her 2023 memoir called The Woman in Me. Do you guys remember that?
3: Yes.
2: Okay, so apparently, this is the news, that he gets hundreds, if not thousands, of emails every day. Audition emails, you know, young women who are performers, who are dancers, actors, actresses who want to audition for him for Britney. So he is sent out to the world. He's not even thinking of casting yet. What they're working on is getting the story right from the book. He's working with a screenwriter who's normally used to doing TV shows, and he's really happy with her. And she says her issue and the reason it's slowed down is because she writes for 8 hours. With a TV show, you've got 8 to 10 episodes. You can really write. Mm-hmm. For a movie, 2 hours. You're writing someone's life story in two hours.
0: How do you consolidate that?
2: And she says that's the challenge.
0: This would be more than one actress playing her, though.
2: Yes.
0: There's younger Britney and there's older Britney.
2: Yes. So if you are in that world, just remember, he's not casting yet. Just keep working. Keep working on your moves.
0: Coming up at 6:50, Jody has three things to know today.
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1: For anyone putting together costumes early, jumping on it early, if you're doing it for a group or whatever, we touched on this in my Facebook Live the other night. You need to get on it now. Do not wait until the 30th. Just don't. You know, we are going as a group this year.
2: Yay.
1: One of the only times we've done that. We've done it once before in the past. You guys remember?
0: Yeah. You mean it for our Facebook Live and for everything that
1: for
0: we
1: Halloween.
0: Do on Halloween itself?
1: Yeah.
0: We will do a group. Yeah, Sam's already done his own thing. You and I have done the Yellowstone theme together.
1: Couples.
0: We've done, you know, the couples thing together. Yeah.
1: Do you remember the year we went as a group? I did not remember until I was doing the Facebook Live.
0: What?
1: You guys don't either. We went as Tiger King one year. I was the tiger.
3: Oh, that's right.
1: You were the lady, the murderer lady or whatever, Murphy.
3: Oh, Carol Baskin.
1: Yeah, he was Carol.
0: You put me in a Carol Baskin
1: dress?
0: Yeah,
1: you rocked it.
3: And
1: you
3: that.
1: Were the Tiger King.
3: Yeah, I had the wig.
0: That's
1: I'm going
0: right.
1: to dig up those old pictures and we'll share them. But I have
0: to
1: tell you.
0: You love dressing me up as a woman, don't you, Jody?
1: You're funny. You're funny like that. Anyhow, we are going as a group this year. We're not telling until Halloween because that's how you have to do it. But I want you to know, go early. Go now. I went into a Halloween store the other day. I'm not going to say exactly what I was looking for, but I knew exactly where I was going. I walk in past all the scary stuff. I'm like, I'm not here for you. I walk straight to where I'm looking, what I'm looking for. And it's headgear, if you will. I'll just say that. And there's no one in the store yet, but employees. There were like six people who descended on me. What can I help you with? And I'm like, I'm looking for this. And it was a wig. That I was looking for one of us. Anyway, they didn't have the one I needed. So I'm like, you know, that's not it. Thank you, though. And they literally were like, wait, no. And they tried to get me to change my costume game. They wanted me to stay so badly. So if you've ever been to a Halloween type store and it's crowded and crazy because you've waited and you can't get anybody to help you and the lines are long, go early.
3: Yeah, go now.
1: Go now and you will be waited on like royalty.
0: Yeah. Coming up next, Jody has three things to know today.
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17: Hey, what are we doing about Black Week this year?
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1: The River. Here's three things to know today.
2: Number one, in Washington, a bill has been introduced that would ban the development of artificial superintelligence, which means just AI systems that become more capable than humans in most areas, in those scary areas that we all know of. So it would be an agency that it would be their job to just monitor these systems, pick out what's dangerous. And if you violated it as a company, you'd face up to 20 years in prison. The bill has been introduced. Number two, if you want to feel less addicted to your device, one of the suggestions is to put it into grayscale, the display.
3: Ew.
2: Make it less enticing.
3: Ew.
2: I know, sorry, but it's less rewarding.
3: Yeah.
2: And you can stay on focus and not be so distracted by it. It takes some time, they say, to get used to a duller display. But if you want to try it, go into your settings. It's usually found under display options. It's called grayscale.
3: Okay.
2: And number three, across the country tomorrow, a lot of cities, a lot of us declaring it Dolly Parton Day because September 25th, 9 to 5.
3: Yeah.
2: It's 9 to 5 day, and it lands on a Friday. Put pink lights up. Do fundraising.
3: Release a butterfly.
2: Oh, yeah.
3: Hey, you know, it's New Orleans, of course, doing the second line.
2: Now, what,
3: as doing, only New Orleans can do.
2: Doing what New Orleans does in
3: or
2: live
3: Dolly.
2: Music in San Francisco. So tomorrow, 9 to 5, September 25th, is Dolly Parton Day.
1: You're up to date. Three things to know today.

0: Good morning. It's Murphy, Sam, and Jody on 100.3 The River.
1: Murphy, Huntsville's I wanted you to know that you're not the best hider in the world.
0: Hider?
1: So the other night when I went Facebook Live, Murphy knew I was going to do that in the living room because I plopped down on the sofa and I'm like, I'm about to go live if you want to put some clothes on. No. Anyway, you were like, yeah, I'm going to go out and work in my office. I'm like, great. And yeah. Then you said, I went ahead and folded up and put away that little desk. That little portable desk that you bought, yeah. The laptop thing.
0: Yeah, I moved it out of the way behind the dining room table. I didn't think you wanted that sitting out in, you know, any way.
1: No, I mean, that when you first bought it, I mean, you were like, I'm going to put it away every night. No worries. And I promise you, that thing has been in the living room ever since. Although I do want you to know, it's sweet. It doesn't really bother me. Like, when company comes over, I want it put away.
0: Yeah.
1: But you were like, I put it away. So I thought, oh, wow, he folded it up and put it in the closet. Right after my Facebook Live, I'm walking to the kitchen to put my cup in the sink, and I'm like, it's behind the dining room table.
0: Yeah.
1: You just stuck it behind there, hiding it. I'm like, you know that women see everything in their home, right?
0: Well, yeah, I wasn't trying to hide it from you. All I was trying to get it out of the way. I didn't say I was putting it away. What I said was, I'm getting it out of your way. for the Facebook Live.
1: I just know that there are a couple of different kinds of people in the world, and it doesn't always fall down the male-female line, but a woman in her home, walking through a room, walking through a space, sees everything. And I know that you don't always. I know you'll walk through rooms and not see stuff, you know, because you're like, where's my thing? And it's right there. And women, as soon as I got up and walked past the dining room table, I'm like, he's not high. That's not hidden. I can see right where that thing is.
0: I didn't know that you thought I was actually putting it away.
1: Yeah, do you have a put away spot for it?
0: Yeah, it is in the closet.
2: Behind the dining room table.
0: Yeah, right. It's either in the closet in the family room or behind that little, you know, breakfast bar area that we don't really use in the family room.
1: Oh, that, the bar. It used to be a bar.
0: Yes.
1: Oh, yeah, that's a good place. That's a good place for it. Anyway, I just want you guys to know that women do see everything. That's, women carry that kind of thing. They'll look at certain areas and go, I see all your stuff here.
3: Is that also why guys look in the fridge and can't find?
1: Maybe so.
0: Yeah,
1: maybe
0: we're
1: so.
0: Always looking past stuff. I don't know what that's about.
1: Women are the finders.
0: Coming up at 7:50, Jody has three things to know today and next, your morning pick-me-up.
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1: Morning, pick me up time. We're celebrating a 12-year-old girl named Sadie. I don't know if you've seen her trending on social media, surrounded by a bunch of stuffed animals.
2: No.
1: Stop me if you've heard this.
2: Mm-mm.
1: Actually, don't stop me even if you have. It's so fantastic. She's 12 years old. She had learned through like a school program that, even according to the American Red Cross, that sometimes in rescue efforts and right after major disasters, that children are the ones who don't get what they need right away. Now, they'll get food and they'll get rescue and they'll get water, but that sense of being a child and even something as simple as like a stuffed animal. So she and her mother would take her thrifting, which is fun anyway, and they would purchase old, used stuffed animals. You following where I'm going here?
0: Yes.
1: Now, she washes them, she repairs them, and she restuffs them.
2: Oh, wow.
1: So they seem new. They get new life. So she gets to be crafty with that. Because sometimes, look.
2: Yeah, I know.
1: Sometimes some of the stuffed animals have been loved a bit.
2: It's and like you're an like, eyeball.
1: I used to grab them from like Goodwill or whatever, like a thrift store for the dogs. I would make sure there was no like eyeballs and there were no hard pieces. Yeah.
0: Do they carry them not clean? I would think that they're very discerning about that. They're not going to put dirty toys out.
1: They're pretty discerning, but I'm saying it looks used. It looks like it's not something that has a tag on it on a shelf in retail.
0: And you want to give it to some, a kid who needs it bright, shiny.
1: Well, yeah, something new for them to hold on to and love. It's comfort during crisis. So far, she has restored and donated 114 bears, bunnies, lambs, you name it, just stuffed animals. And these have gone into the hands of children who need them. Fire rescue, other natural disasters. And she didn't even want to like be celebrated at first because she just wanted to do it on the low.
2: Mm-hmm.
1: And then they celebrated her at a local volunteer firehouse and things like that and at her school because she realizes now the idea may inspire other children to do the same.
2: Exactly. Yeah.
1: Her name is Sadie.
0: Up next, Jody has another Hollywood outside.
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27: 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It's Murphy, Sam, and Jody. Thank you for hanging out with us. People.

0: Good morning. It's Murphy, Sam, and Jody on 100.
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2: Last night on Apple TV, they dropped that new comedy called Brothers. And this is so different and odd, and it seems like a delight. If you're looking for something different, it stars Matthew McConaughey and Woody Harrelson, okay? And they play fictionalized versions of themselves.
3: Bingo, bango, bongo.
4: Ding. Are you really Matthew McConaughey?
5: Oscar winner, Oscar, what do you call it when you don't?
4: Nominee.
6: Aren't they supposed to be brothers or
2: Woody
6: something?
2: Woody Harrelson goes to the McConaughey Ranch to hang out, get away from some stress in his life, and it's like McConaughey's mom drops a decades-old secret that they might be brothers, and it's like, what? But they are playing themselves.
6: Yeah.
2: So that's what's funny about it, because that story actually has life.
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2: 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So this is a commitment with Matthew McConaughey and Woody Harrelson. Also, to let you know, Toy Story 5 just landed on Disney Plus yesterday.
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0: 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It's Murphy, Sam, and Jody with Huntsville's Greatest Hits on 100.3
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2: Love having you there. Went Facebook Live the other night to talk about Halloween costume ideas. If you're not creative, now is the time to start thinking about that. And we shared a bunch of ideas and some of them rolled in. Susan wrote this. As a staff, we come up with a theme every year. Last year, we had green aprons and the Starbucks picture on the apron. We called ourselves Star Books because we're in an elementary school.
3: That's cute.
2: And they ran a Star Books cafe that day. They
3: That's
2: wore
3: super cute.
2: Black turtlenecks and things that they had from home, like turtlenecks and black pants. And one staff member came up with funny name tags for everybody. That's so cute, Susan.
4: And I gave all the kids espresso.
2: I didn't get that. But the name tag thing is fun, too.
3: Yeah.
2: Sam's the king of name tags. When you were Michael Myers, you had a name tag that said, hello, my name is Michael. Thank you for that, Susan. I had so much fun Girl Talk Tuesday the other night.
4: Dawn says you could dress as any Nicole Kidman character.
2: You know, I saw when she
0: totally
2: said that.
0: You totally could, yeah.
4: Yeah, we could group in that one. You be Nicole Kidman. Murphy and I can either be Tom Cruise.
0: Or Keith Urban.
4: Or Keith Urban. One of us each.
0: Well, I think I could pull off Keith Urban, Jody, don't you think?
4: I'll do Tom Cruise. I can do my own stunts.
2: Okay. I don't understand that comparison. Maybe it's just the coloring, but I can't pull her
0: off. There are so many people that think you resemble her. I've heard that so much.
2: I know. I hear it all the time. Thank you for that, Dawn, but I just don't know about that.
0: Here's another one for you, Jody. Adriana says, I like to dress as different countries' cultural dresses.
2: Yeah, that's cool. I saw that while on Facebook Live, and I want you to send us pictures of it when you do that.
0: And that's a story. Different. I mean, you got a story to tell with what it is you're doing.
2: You're
0: love that.
2: You're putting something really thoughtful into it as opposed to our pop culture spooky stuff.
0: Sabrine says, I work at a daycare, and we dress all month long, different themes every day. That's really cool.
2: That's fun for the kids who are with you.
0: And finally, Lisa says, you need to be Dolly.
2: There will be a lot of Dolly Partons at Halloween this year, young and older.
4: One of us could be Porter Wagner.
2: Okay, stop it with that. Keep it coming. We love having you along. You can also join the conversation by calling or texting 877-310-4MSG.
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1: Here's three things to know today.
2: Number one, there's a new AI agent that will do your shopping and traveling for you, released by Meta this week. It's a new assistant called Muse. Surging in downloads this week. It can book your flights, find hotels for you, even shop for you online without you lifting a finger.
0: Ooh.
2: Strange, but it's here. It's an idea that's here to stay. Amazon is not thrilled. They're pushing back on it, saying they're blocking Muse from freely accessing their site. So it's like the giants are disagreeing in this.
3: Yeah.
2: But it's a Meta thing, and it's called Muse. Number two, remember the first time you ever saw like an ad in a public bathroom on the door when you closed the door? Okay, so advertising can be anywhere. So McDonald's, some of them across the country, not all, are testing ad space on their digital menu boards. After you've placed your order and you're driving up to get your food, you've got lag time there. Their digital boards are going to test ads, things that would be helpful or relevant or interesting to you.
3: McDonald's ads?
2: Ad space. Other things. They're partnering with other products is the point. And number three, today is Thursday, and a lot of families swear by the Thursday reset. So instead of saving everything, laundry, cleaning up the house, chores till Saturday, because that steals your weekend from you, do some things on Thursday night. Run a load of clothes. Do a few little things. When you wake up Friday, your house is tidy and more ready for Saturday.
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1: Right up. Some dogs do normal, instinctive, normal dog things, and others are weird. 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
1: Love it when you share your life with us. This came in to Messenger from Andrea, and I know it's based on something you were saying yesterday, Sam, about your dog Lucy. You've learned that she buries things.
2: Yeah, she's burying stuff in the backyard.
1: She digs and she buries. Have you caught her going back to get stuff yet?
2: Nope.
1: Oh, bless her. I hope she remembers where all her stuff is.
2: So do I, because I don't know where it is.
0: She's burying her stuff. She's not burying your stuff, right?
2: Yeah, nothing of mine.
1: Isn't that so cute, though? But that's a natural instinct. It's just her. You can't change that about her. Yeah. If that's her nature, that's her nature.
2: Mm-hmm.
1: Andrea sent this. Our dog Jax, J-A-X, will bury his bones in blankets or piles of clothes in our house. One of my kids found one in her bed one time. That's cute. That's a dog that's not outside, that's finding a way to still be a dog inside.
0: Now, I do seem to remember Ashley, one of our boxers, I think, used to do that. Hide things in the blanket.
1: Oh, I didn't know that was her.
0: We did have,
1: I just thought that was crazy life with little kids and dogs.
0: Right.
1: There was stuff everywhere.
0: I think she would just nose her stuff over and bury something.
1: Well, I know that the digging and burying is a dog instinct thing, so shout out for your dog. We've had some dogs that have done some really weird things over the years. Felix used to steal underwear.
0: Yeah, he was the Pomeranian.
1: And he would bring them and hide them under beds and stuff. Like
3: plain
1: laundry
3: underwear?
1: Day, I couldn't find everybody's underwear.
0: He stopped when he was arrested for it.
1: We've had a lot of dogs, so we've had a lot of weird behavior. Okay. We'll let you get over that.
3: I can't.
1: Our boxer Chevy, our first family dog.
2: Mm-hmm.
1: As we got together and got married and had a family, Chevy was our first family dog, and he would eat an entire bar of soap and then immediately throw it up.
0: Yeah.
1: And bubbles.
0: Yeah.
1: You've never cleaned. It's weird.
2: Yes, his insides were clean.
1: Ha ha ha. Gross. And then we had one that used to eat dish rags.
0: Yeah, that
1: Edie.
0: Didn't.
1: Yeah. Some of them do cool, instinctual things, and some of them do weird things.
0: You just don't know and understand,
1: You know how some people can be weird? Dogs can be weird. So, you know what? Andrea, that's precious that your dog buries things and hides things in piles of clothes. I love it. Keep it coming. Join us anytime.
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0: 100.3 The River, Huntsville's greatest hits.
1: I was saying earlier to you guys that I don't know if it's a man-woman thing or just some people are wired this way, but when I walk through my home, I see everything. I see that the trash needs to be taken out, and I see that the paper towels are all crazy wonk, you know, and I see that the mail is piled up. That's how I am, and that's how a lot of women are when they walk through their spaces.
0: I would agree that you could classify that way, but I also don't know that it's gender specific.
1: I don't know.
0: The reason I say that?
1: In my experience, it is.
0: But. Well, because my, you remember my parents,
1: yes.
0: You know, and
1: fondly.
0: They kept, yeah, they were awesome, but they stockpiled things, and so there would be piles of letters and, you know.
1: You think they didn't see it?
0: I think that anybody starts to not see things the longer it sits. I think
1: okay.
0: I think that's a brain, that's a wiring brain thing where if you leave something in one place long enough, do that experiment at work today. Put a box in a corner and if nobody touches it, it could be there for months.
1: No, I'll get rid of it.
0: No, you won't. There have been boxes in this studio that you've never picked up.
2: There's a Christmas tree that's been here a year.
1: No, that's supposed to be here. I want that here.
0: But there are things that sit out. So I do think it's human nature. Although, I can tell you, I think, you know, some guys, that's why guys have a reputation for being bachelor pads, you know?
1: Yeah.
0: Going to a guy's house, it somehow is not different. It's not the same as you would keep.
1: Well, I will have you know, in my experience, it's been, a male-female thing when I was growing up. You know, my dad would not see stuff. Like, if he was in his mind, in his own head or whatever, I think walking through his home is a different experience than my mother walking through that same home. I think it was a different experience. And I see that and feel that with you and me, too, in ways. And I'm not picking on you at all, but I can tell you, for instance, that new lamp that you bought that's in our bedroom, I don't think you see it anymore. Right? Because he bought a lamp, he put it in our bedroom on a table, and doesn't even have a shade yet. And that's what eats my soul every time I pass by.
0: Well,
1: got to get something for that.
0: Yeah. Well, I mean, you know, too, if we're talking to the truth here, you halted me on that. You won't let me go buy the lampshade because you want to pick it out. So,
1: well, yeah.
0: There's
1: a lamp that showed up that I didn't have anything to do with.
0: Next step is yours.
1: Yeah. So, ball's in my court.
0: Yeah, right.
1: Okay,
0: exactly.
1: Mr. Shay. Game on.
0: Up next, Jody has your Hollywood Outsider.
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17: 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It's Murphy, Sam, and Jody. Thank you for hanging out with us.

0: It's Murphy, Sam, and Jody on Huntsville's Greatest Hits.
1: Sam's always up on the new eats. He's the food dude.
2: Wendy's is bringing back something next week that we have not seen since probably 20 or 30 years.
3: Strawberry frosty?
2: No, it's not a foods per se. It's they've had a lot of requests from customers, so they're going to do this. Is they're going back to the old yellow packaging?
3: Oh, I didn't realize.
0: Neither that. I thought you were going to say something like their
3: salad bar.
0: They were bringing back a hologram of the late Dave Thomas, the owner. He used to do all
2: in
0: the
2: every
0: commercials.
2: Store.
3: If I'm going to get a vote for anything to come back, I'm going to vote for the salad bar.
2: Okay, Wendy's now all the cartons and cups and all, they're like red and white. Maybe a little light blue in it.
3: Yeah,
2: but the customers have said, "Hey, we like
3: what
2: the
3: happened
2: feel
3: to yellow."
2: I don't know.
3: Yellow is a great fast food color. I studied that in a college marketing class. You know, fast food has color. Yeah. It's supposed to be bright, not like the little Tykes toys, the beige ones.
2: Anyway, this all comes back next Monday. So
3: okay.
2: If you go to Wendy's and everything's yellow, that's why.
3: Ta-da.
2: Over at Aldi, they are getting into the ready-made meal game. They have introduced 7 new meals, and these are not frozen. These are just in the refrigerated section.
3: Okay.
2: Pop them in the microwave for 3 or 4 minutes, and you got dinner. 5 of these are single serves. And 2 of these are actually family meals.
3: Oh, that's a very good idea.
2: I mean, we're talking beef brisket and white mac and cheese, butter chicken and rice, chicken Alfredo.
3: How many people will make that and then like throw the cartons away and say, look, I made this.
0: And they actually have had a couple of Asian ready-to-eat dishes.
2: Giving you the heads up on this one so you can get ready. Next Tuesday is National Coffee Day.
3: Yay.
2: It's also the day that we're going to debut a cup of ambition coffee from Dolly Parton.
3: Where?
2: Everywhere. She's had it at her truck stop. You know, that's where they introduced it. She's working with Community Coffee to put this together. So next Tuesday, it's going to be available nationwide.
3: Very good.
2: In the stores.
0: Okay.
2: A whole bean, ground, and K-cup varieties. And she's got 3 different kinds, light, medium, and dark roast.
3: Perfect. Is she on every... Do we know?
2: I haven't seen the packaging yet. I don't know if she's on it.
3: Yeah. Can't wait. Either her or butterflies, please.
2: Butterflies, probably.
0: So you might have noticed mornings are sounding a little bit different here on 100.3 The River, Huntsville's Greatest Hits.
4: 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Murphy and I are married. Sam is the other man in my life and Murphy's bromance. We have a lot of fun. It's good for the whole family and an encouraging place to be.
2: Our friend Rick Burgess and his crew, well, they are still here. 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
0: Rick, Speedy, and Greg and the crew, they're still here, and we look forward to getting to know you, Murphy, Sam, and Jody, on Huntsville's 100.3 The River.
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1: The River. Here's three things to know today.
2: Number one, how to make your daily walks even better, like boost the benefits of them. Go in the morning is one thing we're told because it resets your body clock. It just puts you in a better, you know, wake and sleeping cycle to walk in the morning when you can.
3: And you get to see the sunrise.
2: Also, yeah, take a walk after meals. I think it's obvious. It helps with digestion, all of it. And then walk tall. They say good posture help, and it helps your stride, but also it reduces like unnecessary pain on your legs, hips, all the places. Number two, I've never heard of this day, but I do want to shout it out. Today is called Remember Me Thursday, a day dedicated to pets in shelters all across the country. It's a good day to go to your local shelter, see who's there. Good day to talk about adoption or even fostering.
3: Some of them will have discounts too, huh?
2: Yes, as Remember Me Thursday. Mm-hmm. Just another highlight and spotlight on all the fantastic shelter pets who are available. And number three, tomorrow, I want to touch on this again, is Dolly Parton Day across the country because September 25th, 9/25. Working 9/25 days. It's not just a day to dress in pink and celebrate, but also...
3: But you can do that.
2: You can do that, and that's one way to celebrate, but also to celebrate her literacy work through the Imagination Library. A lot of cities are doing things with their libraries. Dolly Parton Day.
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0: If we miss your call, by the way, you can always leave us a voice memo.
2: Hi, good morning. Love your show. Wanted to piggyback or add an additional comment to the conversation that you guys were having in regard to guest bedrooms this morning. I, like Jody, use our guest bedroom closet as storage, but I bought a hanging clothes rack with pretty velour hangers and have it in the corner. So I know Jody had said that she has drawer space for her guests, but no hanging space. So yeah. I thought maybe that would be something else that she could look into. Hope you guys are having a great day. We love listening to you in the morning.
1: Thank you.
2: Have a great day.
0: Thank
1: yeah.
0: you. Thanks for the voicemail.
1: All about making the guest bedroom awesome for the guests.
0: That's a good idea. So is what she was saying, like, you take a corner, you put a rod or an enclosure or something like that up? Or
1: you can buy a hanging rack that's just standalone, Murphy.
3: Yes, they're called Z-racks.
1: Okay.
0: I've never heard of that.
3: They're Z-racks because the bottom piece of metal forms a Z. The top is just the bar, you know, where you hang the clothes.
0: Okay.
1: I didn't know the bottom formed a Z. Yeah. I had one a long time ago, and I don't remember that, but...
3: Well, that might have been...
0: Wait a second. It's that full... I was thinking of something smaller than that. I had one that I put together for you. Is that what you're talking about?
1: I guess.
0: The little rack, and it was collapsible. You could move it up and down.
1: Yes, that was when we lived in a house with almost no closets.
0: Yeah, okay.
3: Ooh. Well, use that.
1: I don't have it anymore.
0: Yeah, we don't have it anymore.
1: We have closets now that I've stuffed with Christmas stuff. But I would think about that if I had guests that I felt like they needed hanging space. But what we do have in the guest bedroom is a full set of furniture that used to be our oldest daughter's, Taylor, and it's empty. Well, most of it's empty. Most of the drawers, like even the night tables on each side of the bed are empty for the guests to use. So, yay. I love the idea of doing extra touches for a guest bedroom. Like, I'll treat the guests better than the people who live there. Isn't that right, Murphy?
0: Yeah, you do.
1: Join us
0: anytime.
1: I'm
0: going to have to look up the Z-Rack now.
1: We don't really need one, though. Please don't go buy one.
3: It'll be here tomorrow.
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1: Got the VMAs coming up this weekend on MTV and CBS and Paramount Plus. We already know that Snoop is hosting, Madonna is opening the show, Nirvana is getting the Video Vanguard Award. It's like all these 90s things, huh?
2: Yeah.
3: Yeah. We have new things, too. Yeah.
1: Got another older thing to add for you here, and Jody, you're going to scream when you hear this. There's going to be a special tribute performance by Ray, Somber, and Teddy Swims for George Michael.
3: Oh, yes. Thank you.
1: Oh. Now, I can't tell you where it's going to be in the broadcast. Don't know that yet, but they're going to, I guess, cover all his songs, the fun, the upbeat ones, and I'm assuming they're going to do the slow stuff, too.
3: I miss him so much. But, okay, you know why? I assume there's a Dolly Parton tribute. There should be. But
1: I would assume there's going to be Dolly. The only thing I can think of with George is the Faith Tour Live album is coming out first week of November, and then that movie, the tour movie, is coming out in December.
3: Correct.
1: So there's going to be a lot of George in the near future, so maybe that's why.
2: It lines up.
3: Good.
1: And it's this year is 10 years since he passed away.
3: Had to throw that in, didn't you?
2: Christmas Day, right?
3: Painful. Now I'm going to scream.
1: Yeah. Got an update on Lionel Richie and his heart procedure. They brought him into the hospital. He had to undergo a treatment for AFib, you know, the heartbeat thing.
3: Yes.
1: It's already
3: I don't really know a lot about it, but I know AFib is a heartbeat thing.
1: You know, it's funny as people tell me, they have AFib. And I go,
3: okay.
1: I wonder what that is.
2: It's a rapid heartbeat.
3: Murphy knows. I was about to say, we should ask our resident doctor.
2: Dr. Murphy. It comes out of nowhere, yeah.
1: So he had the procedure. His people and Lionel both say, hey, he's doing great, ready to be back on stage. He's canceled some shows, one this weekend and two early next week. But he says he'll be back in Vegas when he opens up there October 14th.
3: Nice. He'll make jokes, too, knowing him, about his heart.
1: And it looks like it's finally happened. Ella Langley now has the longest-running number one single in U.S. history. She's from Texas, I
3: can tell. Rightly so.
1: Number one for 23 straight weeks. And just to put it into perspective, that means in February it went number one.
3: Whoa.
1: And it's been number one ever since.
2: That's wild.
3: But the thing about that song is if you listen to it in country music, it could have come out any time. 70s, 80s, 90s, now. It does not matter. It is a solid country song, period.
2: And, you know, I always thought of it as the song of summer, but obviously it's the song of
3: the year.
2: Winter, spring, summer, and fall.
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0: 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Here's the outfield. 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

0: 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Pat Benatar, Michael Jackson, and Bryan Adams are all ready to go for you. My name is Martha Quinn. Like every Thursday, it's Rockstar Kid Day. 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

0: home of Murphy, Sam, and Jody. This is 100.3 The River. You and me, Martha Quinn, we rock and roll all day. And you know what really rocks? Kids in this world, working hard to do good things. That's why every Thursday, it's Rockstar Kid Day. When you tell me about a kid you think should be inducted into the Rockstar Kid Hall of Fame.
1: I would like to nominate my son, Gavin Myers, who is a United States Airman stationed at MacDill Air Force Base in Florida for winning Best Crew Chief Award out of a couple units. Your mom and dad love you, and we couldn't be more proud.
0: Mom, the fact that your son, Gavin, was awarded Best Crew Chief at his Air Force Base in Florida tells me he is loved and respected by everyone around him. And now Gavin can add to his list of accomplishments that he's now inducted into the Rockstar Kid Hall of Fame. And please pass along my gratitude to him for his service. Thanks, Mom. Tell me about a kid in your life you're seeing working hard. They're accomplishing something that's making you say, this kid is a rock star. The world needs to hear about them. Get through to me with the TalkBack microphone. 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You'll see that little red microphone. It'll get you right to me, Martha Quinn. It's Rockstar Kid Day.
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100.3, The River. Here's to you having a great Thursday. Thank you for letting me, Martha Quinn, be a part of it. Reminder, tomorrow is September 25th. September is the ninth month of the year, so numerically.

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0: The music. The moments. The pop culture that defined who we are. And at the heart of it all was Martha Quinn. This is the Martha Quinn Show.
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Have you been to the library lately? It's kind of a happening place. Find out why next.

0: home of Murphy, Sam, and Jody. This is 100.3 The River. Like a pony, Billy Idol will be on in just a few minutes. My name is Martha Quinn. This is the time we kick back, we chat life. I pass along information I hope you'll find useful in some way. I call it your wellness shot. On Monday, I was talking about how do you make new friends as an adult. Like, let's say you're being transferred somewhere for work or you're going somewhere for an educational opportunity. I was saying, get out of the house, do something like volunteer somewhere. That's a great way to meet people. And this idea came in and I had not thought of this.
1: Go to your local library and maybe join a book club or attend one of the programs that they have. I worked at libraries for years and it's a wonderful way to meet people.
0: This is such a great idea if you're moving to a new community. 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They're free. 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I'm not part of the library system, so I would not have thought to suggest the library. I love it. Thank you so much. That was your wellness shot. Anytime you want to add your two cents to a conversation, talk to me with the TalkBack microphone, the little red microphone that shows up on your phone as soon as you go to the App Store. 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

0: I'm News 19 meteorologist Ben Smith. A mixture of clouds and sunshine for this afternoon. A couple of isolated showers with highs in the low 80s. Overnight lows tonight will be comfy in the upper 50s and low 60s. How about Friday? Mostly sunny, highs in the low 80s. And it looks good this weekend. Low to mid 80s Saturday and Sunday. I'm News 19 meteorologist Ben Smith with your Weather Authority forecast.
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0: 100.3 The River. Martha Quinn here with Soft Cell, ready to go. Let's do it. Let's meet in New York City this weekend. There is an off-Broadway show that has our name on it. This is your daily update from the world of rock and roll, your news that rocks. The show is Spandex, the musical, and it stars Tiffany. I think we're alone now. This is one of the many songs Tiffany sings in Spandex, the musical that's running through this weekend. Tiffany plays an 80s housewife who discovers a passion for aerobics, and she says she can't wait for audiences to experience the laughs, the music, the 80s nostalgia, and of course, plenty of spandex. I'm telling you, if you and I went, we would have a blast. I hope it has a longer run than just this weekend. I'll keep you posted. That's your news that rocks. Thank you for being here with me, Martha Quinn. Stick around. Today's mixtape, three songs that have something in common. Get started at noon.
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27: Legends live here. The classics that we can never get enough of.

Cause I gotta have faith. I gotta have faith. Because 100.3 The River. Man, today's high is only 78 degrees. They say the low is 63. I've never been happy.

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0: 100.3 The River. I'm Blair Davis. So I need to know if you would actually do this because I'm trying to decide if it sounds really fun or like my worst nightmare. There's no really in between with me. There is a mystery dinner coming to Mid-City on October 6th. You pay $15.99 to have dinner with five complete strangers. Now, I'm a person that people describe me as, you know, oh, she never meets a stranger. However, I just don't know about this. Here's how it works. You sign up, you answer a personality questionnaire, and then they use your answers to match you with five other people they think you'll get along with, but you don't know who those people are ahead of time. You don't meet them until everyone shows up for the dinner. So, I mean, this is what I picture. You walk into a restaurant, you sit down at a table and basically say, like, hi, the algorithm thinks we should be friends or something. Okay, maybe it wouldn't be that awkward, but still. And then somebody has to make the first move and like start talking and asking questions and not having any clue who these people are or where they come from. I don't know. I think it's cool. I love having new opportunities to meet new people, but a full dinner seems like a big commitment with a bunch of strangers. Maybe I'm crazy. I don't know. I want to know, would you actually do this? Again, $15.99. It's happening at Mid-City, October 6th. Would you or would you not?
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Don't forget, Taste of Madison is happening tonight at Toyota Field. More than 20 local restaurants are coming together for it. It's from 6 until 9 at

100.3 The River. I'm sorry to be the person giving you bad news, but if you live in Madison, it sounds like your utility bill is about to go up. There is an annual rate increase that takes effect next week, and it says the average customer's bill is going to be going up 3%. I'm sorry. I know. This was not my decision.

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0: 100.3 The River. I'm Blair Davis. So I was reading something online. No, I wasn't. That's a total lie. I saw a TikTok video and it was explaining everybody's family group text. And I thought this was hilarious because we all had the family group text, right? And I feel like they said this very accurately. They said that the same cast of characters is in every single family group text. So first you've got the immediate responder. You could send something at, you know, 2:42 a.m. and somebody is already typing a response. Everybody's got that one. Then there's the picture perfect person. They don't send one picture from an event. No, you're getting 17 different pictures from them every single time, no matter what, including like the same picture 6 times. You've got the person whose only contribution is a thumbs up reaction. This is the worst. I'm sorry, but I'm gonna put it out there. This is the worst character of them all. It doesn't matter what you say. You can say, we're having Thanksgiving at 2 o'clock. Thumbs up. The baby's here. Thumbs up. Grandpa fell off the porch. Thumbs up. That person is only giving you a thumbs up. Then there's the family member who completely disappears. You haven't heard from them in the group text since the last like holiday, major holiday, but you know they're reading everything because the minute somebody says something about them, they've got a response. And let's see, what else did they say? Oh, they said that every family has at least one person who uses the group text to have a conversation with one other person. And now everybody in the group text has 107 different notifications. So think about your family group text. Which one are you? And if you're the person that's sitting there trying to say, yeah, none of these sound like me, I'm just going to assume you're the person that just does the thumbs up every single time. That's my assumption, at least.
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0: 100.3 The River. I'm Blair Davis. Hope you're having a great day so far. And as always, thank you for spending part of your day with me. You know, it feels like everybody's kid is playing some kind of sport right now. I mean, every conversation I'm having, we're talking about the kids and what practices they have or games coming up or whatnot. And I mean, I know that sports was a big thing for me growing up, not me personally, but within my family. But I feel a difference in today versus then. And this may be why. The Alabama High School Athletic Association says that participation in high school sports across the state has actually reached a new record. And you got to think beyond Friday night football. I mean, you've got to think volleyball, cross country, soccer, softball, baseball, wrestling, cheer, track. I'm sure I forgot somebody, but I did not do that intentionally, I promise. But yeah, I mean, thousands of teenagers across the state of Alabama that are playing these different sports. And yeah, they just hit a new record high of participants. And I love it. I mean, I think sports is great. If I could go back and do it again, I would have gotten involved more so in sports in high school because I think it just teaches these tiny humans so much. So I think it's great. We set a new record and let's be honest, the kids are having a good time.
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Matt Chicago and Hard to Say I'm Sorry. 100.3 The River, Huntsville's greatest hits. I'm Dan McClain, kicking off the cowboy boots from over at WBRM, sitting down in the big chair, listening to some classics here on

0: 100.3 The River, Huntsville's greatest hits when doves cry. Oh, how about when shuckers cry? It's sad, isn't it? No, it's not. Trash Pandas beat the Biloxi Shuckers last night 3-1. Game 3 of the Southern League Championship Series. That means the Trash Pandas ended the season as the champions. We are the champions. I'm sure I'll play that later in the show. Anyway, congratulations out to the Trash Pandas. There's more fun going on at Toyota Field tonight, and I'll tell you about that in around 30 minutes. Don't go.
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100.3 The River, Huntsville's greatest hits. That is Quiet Riot. By the way, speaking of Quiet Riots, what about hockey? And the Huntsville Havoc, they're back in action here in just a few short weeks. Baseball season is over, but we've got baseball on ice, kind of, sort of.

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1: 100.3 The River, Huntsville's greatest hit. So the Trash Pandas were victorious last night. They wrapped up the baseball season. Toyota Field is happening tonight, though. A Taste of Madison with more than 20 area restaurants taking over Toyota Field. And for $90, you get to go in there. It includes all the food samples from participating restaurants. And it's going to be a great time hanging out with like-minded people from here in North Alabama and getting to meet a few new ones, maybe. And it's a benefit. It goes to the Miracle League of Madison. It's an effort to build an accessible baseball field at Palmer Park. So you're helping out a worthy cause. So check it out. Toyota Field tonight. It's going to be fun and good food.
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100.3, The River, Huntsville's greatest hits. I'm Dan McLean. We've got Paul McCartney and Wings coming up. By the way, Linda McCartney's birthday is today. Born on this date back in 1941. Here they are right now. Wings.

Tom Petty and Free Fallin' on 100.3 The River, Huntsville's greatest hits. Dan McLean, a little walk-in music for us right now. I need to get out and get my steps today, don't I? I just checked. I think I've had 35 steps all day today. It's been really relaxing, let me just tell you that. I'm getting up. I'm moving. Here's Matthew Wilder and Break My Stride.

0: Bon Jovi, Living on a Prayer, 100.3 The River, Huntsville's greatest hits. We've got Blondie, Human League, Elton John, A Flock of Seagulls, John Mellencamp, and a whole lot of other great music still to come. Don't go.
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Hey, have you guys seen the little tiny sweaters you can get for your coffee from Dunkin' Donuts on National Coffee Day, September 29th? They're kind of cute. Dress your coffee cup up in a sweater and LL Bean. Have a little tiny dancer sitting on the table right in front of you, I guess.

100.3, the River, Huntsville's greatest hits. I'm Dan McClain. So do you think the Rolling Stones will go out on the road again next year? There's been some talk about it, but I wouldn't hold my breath. We're going to discuss the possibilities coming up in

0: 100.3 The River, Huntsville's greatest hits. Don't forget, we've got the Doobie Brothers coming to the Orion Amphitheater. You can win free tickets on our website if you want to go sign up. I was reading an article about the Rolling Stones, and you know, Mick Jagger has been wanting to go back out on the road. They released a new album this summer, and the music was pretty good. But the article is saying that they're probably not going to be able to go out on the road next year because Keith Richards just basically is saying, yeah, I'm just not up to it. I'm just not feeling it. I just don't want to do it. And one of these people in this article was just saying that they know that Keith really doesn't want to tour, and so it's going to take considerable encouragement for him to return. And you know what that means, right? Yeah. Hold out for as much money as you possibly can. Oh, yeah. That figure sounds much better than the one you just gave me a few minutes ago.
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That's Aerosmith and Sweet Emotion on 100.3 The River, Huntsville's greatest hits with Dan McLean. The first weekend of fall coming up. Hope you've got plans to be outside. We've got the big fair going on in Huntsville this weekend. We'll talk about that a little bit later on. Here's Huey.

No Doubt, Don't Speak, 100.3, The River, Huntsville's Greatest Hits. I'm Dan McLean with you till 7 o'clock tonight. Thanks for taking me home with you. All right, I appreciate it very much. I hope your ride home is fine and dandy and slow and low. And here is War.

0: 100.3 The River, Huntsville's greatest hit. You might be singing that song later tonight if you go to the Rocket City Fair and eat some of that fair food. I saw they don't have this at the Rocket City Fairgrounds, I don't think, but I saw where they, at one fair, make a grilled cheese with gummy bears inside of it. And I'm thinking, man, please don't eat that. But they make all kinds of fun things there. You're going to like it. And the fair goes on tonight all the way through Sunday. Rocket City Fair at John Hunt Park in Huntsville. Check it out.
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100.3, The River, Huntsville's greatest hits. I'm Dan McClain. So what are you going to be doing this fall weekend, the first full weekend of fall? You're just going to be sitting around on the dock at the bay, maybe, and doing a little fishing, skipping a rock or two, and listening to some Otis Redding. Sitting.

0: Jimmy Cliff on 100.3, the River, Huntsville's greatest hits. Hey, if you're a Jimmy Buffett fan, the second annual Jimmy Buffett tribute is tonight, and it's going to be at Low Mill Arts and Entertainment. And it's a great duo, and they do Jimmy Buffett songs, and it starts at 6:30 this evening, and it's free to get in, but they are asking for donations when you get there for their time and talents. 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And it's just a fun time. And if you love Jimmy Buffett, and who doesn't miss him so badly, check this out. You'll be there with a bunch of friends feeling the same way, having a good time.
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4: 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Looking for Auburn football? That's moved down the hall to 106.1 WTAK. Auburn football lives on WTAK this fall. 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

Eric Carmen and Hungry Eyes, 100.3 The River, Huntsville's greatest hit. 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

100.3, The River, Huntsville's greatest hits. I was just talking about going to our website and checking out music news. There's another story on there you might be interested in about the Beach Boys. They've had to cancel a few more shows here for September and October. They're not saying exactly why. It was probably because of Mike Love's health issues, but I don't know. Go check it out.

0: 100.3, The River, Huntsville's greatest hits. I'm Dan McLean. Tom Petty and the Heartbreakers, Michael Jackson, Cutting Crew, Def Leppard, and Fleetwood Mac. They're coming up next.
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0: B-52s in Love Shack, 100.3 The River, Huntsville's greatest hits. 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Got to get cool at night. And don't forget to check out the 29th annual Oktoberfest at Redstone Arsenal. It's going on this weekend, Friday, Saturday, and Sunday. And that'll get you nice and warm and toasty, eating some great schnitzel, some wonderful German food. It's a fun German atmosphere, and it's an annual event, 29th year for it. So check it out at Redstone Arsenal Activity Field, Friday, Saturday, and Sunday.
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